Please get nice and comfortable and lock your phones, because the story is about to begin. Ladies and gentlemen, I'm gonna tell you about one of the many men. Name is irrelevant, height is irrelevant. He was a 1 out of 10, I wish that I knew it then. I'm still recovering. Truly invulnerable, I love a sentiment. Quickly I opened up, I learned my lesson then. Thought I was safe again, thought he was

Would you cry if you saw me crying? And would you save my soul tonight?

But when his drinking and lusting and his hunger for power became known to more and more people, the demands to do something about this

I could show you a good time. Let me show you a good time. The minute you walked in the joint,